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0: I love that. That was Two by the Fifth Dimension, and those were off of the same album from 1968. We finished with Sweet Blindness and started with the title off of the Stone Soul Picnic album. Now, here's a bit of trivia for you. Remember this number, 0412-777-885. Anywhere in Australia, go ahead and text me who wrote those two songs. Yeah, I'll give you a couple minutes while I go back and tell you a little bit about that one. So, you know, Fifth Dimension, Marilyn McCoo, Florence LaRue, Lamont McElmore, Ronald Townsend, Billy Davis Jr., great stuff there. There was some amazing horn. There's amazing brass there. That was the Bill Holman Brass. Good stuff. Lots of, that was a well-designed, well-put-together album there. Now, we will next hear from Wally with a few things happening in Ride. Another song to keep us in that, you know, we're outside, we're picnicking, we're listening to some music. I'm embracing spring this year. I'm getting out in the sun, and I'm excited. I've got tomatoes growing, and yeah, did anybody get it yet? Who wrote those two songs for the Fifth Dimension? That was Laura Nero. She was a prolific songwriter, right up there with Carole King. Very good stuff. We'll move on now to Wally. Wally, what's up?
1: 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Hello, listeners. Hey, the weather's been a bit yuck, hasn't it? At least, maybe it'll start drying out as the week progresses. In the meantime, it's that time of year. The grand finals are upon us. 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Okay, City of Ride's annual Neon Garden Festival is back, bigger and better than ever. Neon artist Carla O'Brien will be filling Lachlan's Line Park with an array of larger-than-life neon sculptures to celebrate the close of the 2026 Spring Garden Competition. Light up the night with neon art installations, food trucks, and much more. You can view the sculptures from sunset until late on a leisurely stroll through the park, or as part of Ride's biggest outdoor dance party. The way you enjoy the evening is up to you. The sculptures will be lit Thursday and Friday, the 8th and 9th of September, between 6:30 and 9:30. The venue is fully accessible to all. Everyone is welcome. 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While you are at the website, check the many activities designed to keep the kids busy during the school holidays, from sporty, outdoorsy, all sorts of events, to quieter, more academic pursuits. There is something for everyone. I can hear the relief now from the parents. Now, for Lacey, I reckon it's time to listen to the music with the Doobie Brothers. Roll it!

0: Hi, this is Darren DC Cross, and you're listening to Lacey on the Morning Cafe on 88.5 Triple R. Yes, you are.
1: I'd just like to officially thank Parag for organizing some of the greatest station IDs anyone's ever heard. So if you're out there and you're listening, Parag, thank you very much. And thanks for leaving the lights on for me and switching studios. You're a peach. The time is 7:29, so we are about to go to our own, very own news put together by our very own Mark Henderson. But I'll be back in the 7:30 hour to see if I can make you hungry for a picnic. See you soon.
2: 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Of all the new items on this menu, my favourite is the Double Smash Burger. 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

0: That was a lovely thing by Jack Johnson, Banana Pancakes. The story goes that his wife, kind of his muse, and so he dreams up a song or an idea, and he bounces it off of her. And, they're sitting there one morning, and he's talking about this idea he had for a song, and she's just maybe, we all have those mornings. And so he wrote this saying, "You're just standing there making banana pancakes. I got something to say. I'm trying to make you, forget your responsibilities for 5 minutes." So that's a lovely little thing. Not quite in the typical Lacey thing, but I promised surprises today, and there are many more to come. It's 7:38. If you're just tuning in, welcome to the Morning Cafe. You're on 2RRR 88.5, which is your local sound to the world. I'm keeping an eye on traffic for you. It looks like in Bass Hill at the Hume Highway, just past Chester Hill Road, there is a car crash. It's causing heavy traffic conditions, blocking two of the three eastbound lanes. So please exercise caution there. Prepare to merge. Expect delays. Other than that, the weather is looking beautiful. There's a 100% chance that there will be no rain today. The high is meant to be somewhere around 25. Bit humid. We're looking at 84% humidity, but still, looking like a great day. Get out there, soak up some sun and some vitamin D, take the dog for a walk, maybe do some gardening. It's a great day for it. Or have a picnic. Now, here's Wally from Lane Cove. Whoops. Here's Wally. He's got a few things to tell us about what's going on in Lane Cove. But I'll start that as we're talking about sort of picnicking and foodie type things this morning. I love this quote from Luciano Pavarotti. "One of the very nicest things about life is the way we must regularly stop whatever it is we are doing and devote our attention to eating." How great is that? And it's the key there is devoting your attention. All right, I climb off of my soapbox and go to Wally, who's going to tell us about a few things happening in the Lane Cove area over the coming week.
1: Thanks, Lacey. Hello, listeners. Hey, we're back with all that's happening around Lane Cove. The Lane Cove Festival is coming to an end, but there are one or two things left to do. For instance, this Wednesday through Sunday between 10 and 2, write a letter to a stranger and receive one in return in the canopy. Created by Tilda Cobham Harvey, this immersive activity is a quiet, powerful exchange of words, connection and kindness. Write your message to be delivered by our friendly posties and get one back. It's that simple. Connect, be kind, reach out. Also, throughout the week, Pottery Lane Performance is showing I Couldn't Find a Babysitter, a comedy sure to make kids and adults laugh out loud. What happens when a single mum can't find a babysitter but still has a show to run? She brings the kid. And the jokes, of course. See the council website for the link to tickets. Also, October is Mental Health Month, coordinated yearly by Way Ahead. This year, the theme is A Little Connection Goes a Long Way. People across New South Wales come together during the month to hold events and promote good mental health. This year in Lane Cove, boost your well-being by visiting positive pit stops around the LGA across the whole month of October. Follow the blue clouds to find them. This ongoing event is open to everyone. Reduce stress, improve emotional balance, share moments with others and be immersed in nature. For more information and to get your Positive Pit Stops passport booklet, see the council website or visit www.wayahead.org.au. Finally, Monday, October the 5th is Labor Day here in New South Wales and the ACT, and we set our clocks back 1 hour. Yes, it's the dreaded daylight savings. Sunday morning at 2. Remember, set your clocks back. Okay, that's all for me for the week. Remember, be kind to each other, enjoy the sunshine, but don't forget to slip, slop, slap and stay hydrated. I'll be back next week. You be good to each other. Meanwhile, let's get back to the cafe. How do you like your burger? I like mine with lettuce and tomato, Heinz 57 and French fried potatoes. Just like Jimmy Buffett.

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5: Hello, everybody. It's 7:48 and I would like to straight away issue a retraction. Okay, it is springtime, so that means that this weekend we spring forward 1 hour. We do not set the clocks back, we spring forward. Okay, and in case that's in your head, I'm going to say it again a couple of more times before it's all said and done. And before we get to the Beatles with Savoy Truffle and one by Paul Carrack, which I just love. I'm indulging myself today. It's my picnic anyway. I just would like to say good morning to Sarah. Sarah and I are working on some rewrites for one of our favorite television shows. Comes on here in Sydney at 4:30 in the afternoon, and I watch it with my girls and Smithy. So it's good to have you tuning in with us this morning, Sarah. And I think Paige is here, too. Say hello to Paige and Les. Okay, let's get to the Beatles with the Savoy Truffle. Savoy? Anyway, here's the Beatles. Here we go.

I love that one. So that was Paul Carrack, former lead singer for Ace, Squeeze, and Mike and the Mechanic. The voice would be familiar to you. That was him with the SWR Big Band doing the Frim Fram Sauce. And Wally, you should know who made the Frim Fram Sauce famous way, way back in 1945, the Nat King Cole Trio. Such great stuff. And I figure I can get that one in there because Paul Carrack, you know, he's well known in the classic rock world. Before Paul Carrack, as I said, we heard the Beatles with the Savoy Truffle. I don't know about you guys, but I am making myself hungry. Yeah. Anywho, and I'll be making you thirsty, by the way, between 8 and 8:30. Moving on, as always, I do have a pretty great novelty song for you. This one is by Ole Satchmo. I figure it's time for a bit of dessert. Anybody feel like some cheesecake? Because I do. Gobble, gobble, gobble.

0: Cheesecake. Cheesecake.
1: Hello again. We're about to go to the news, and I'm smiling. I don't know about you, but I'm smiling. There's plenty of news to go around, and most of it's not great. I'll be back in about 4 minutes.
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1: Three words, people. Turn it off.

Beer Drinkers and Hellraisers. That was ZZ Top, starting off the Turn It Up portion of the Morning Cafe. If you're just tuning in, thanks for being here and welcome. You're at 88.5 FM, 2RRR, your local sound to the world. While you're listening, if you're able, head to the website where, by the way, you can listen. We stream 24 hours a day, 7 days a week. And while you're there, while you're listening, you can look into what it would take to be a sponsor or perhaps become a financial member of our happy little family here. Either way, get there. Also have a look at the guide. See what's happening throughout the rest of the day and the rest of the week. Something for everybody. That's what we do. Now, I did tell you earlier that tomorrow is International Coffee Day. And I would like to say that today's good mood is sponsored by a brilliant cup of coffee I had before I left home, thanks to my lovely husband who makes the coffee before he goes to bed. And I wake up and I can smell it, and it's delightful. That said, this next 30 minutes will be sponsored by, well, the fun in them will be sponsored by, wait, wine is the answer. What was the question again? Nyuk, nyuk. We're going to go with one by our very own Cold Chisel with Jimmy Barnes on vocals. You know the voice, with the Aussie Pub classic, Cheap Wine. And then we'll hear one for Janice. Can you guess what it is? I'm not saying. So we're starting with Cold Chisel. We'll hear from our next sponsor. And then a mystery song from my sister. Okay, here we go. Remember, wine is, here's what Leonardo da Vinci said. The discovery of a good wine is increasingly better for mankind than the discovery of a new star. Contemplate that at 8:15 in the morning.

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With a rare exception, I am a firm believer that Neil Diamond is always best served live. So that was Red Red Wine. That was the UB40 version. And as you heard him say, they took it to number one in the U.S. They took it to number two here in Australia, number three in Canada. Denmark had it at number two. And Neil Diamond's version, you know, reached the dizzying heights on the U.S. Billboard Hot 100 of 62. Go figure. Anyway, there was a little bit of Red Red Wine. You can't have a picnic without a beverage or two. That's all I'm saying. I am in no way condoning drinking at 8 o'clock in the morning. But hey, if you end up sharing this with someone and you're listening to it later via the Mixcloud, you know, why not? Anyway, we carry on. The time is 8:21 here in Sydney. It's a beautiful day. The temperature at the moment is sitting at 14 degrees, which is nice, headed up to 26. I'm taking a look at the traffic for you. Traffic is looking pretty good. In Bass Hill, the Hume Highway, just past Chester Hill Road, is still a bit of a mess. Two of the eastbound lanes there are closed, so please exercise caution, slow down a little bit, prepare to merge. I got you covered. I figure, you know, most, how do I put this? Never mind. I figure there's enough bad news in the world. There is enough places, are enough? Maybe I needed another cup of coffee. There are enough places in the world where you can bury your head in all of the misery, the high prices, the oil crisis, the war in Iran, and, you know, whatever else, the rising rates of violence around the place. But why do we have to do that all the time? So tune in Wednesday mornings. Clear your timeline up a little bit. Fill your heart with some love and a bit of silliness with Lacey here on the Morning Cafe. Now, at 8:22, we're going to hear from a little, never mind that. I want to remind you that next week I will be sharing a beautiful, fantastic interview I had with Mike Rudd of Spectrum. Yes, and we'll intersperse that with some songs that he will be playing on his upcoming tour up through New South Wales, in all ending in Smithy. Where is that? Newcastle. So that's next week. For now, we'll hear this one. Let's see. Yeah, we'll hear this one next. Where am I? Okay. So, yeah, to take us to the news, a bit of an anti-war psychedelia by Tommy James and the Shondells from 1968. Here is Sweet Cherry Wine. Talk to you soon.

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1: Brilliant. Thank you. He is the nicest man. I was so nervous getting ready to talk to Mike Rudd. I mean, Spectrum, right? Music, you know, Australian music royalty, but he was so, so nice and so chatty and talkative. So don't forget to tune in next week. Between 8 and 9, I'll be talking to him, sharing some of what you will enjoy if you get to one of his shows. You can see him here in Sydney, the ACT Wollongong, Newcastle. I might be missing. No, that's it. ACT Wollongong, Sydney, and Newcastle, but he will be here next week to give you all of the details. It's going to be great. He's such a sweet guy and so funny. I didn't hear it. My husband said it to me when we went to the practice, the live rehearsal last week. He said, "It's an unfortunate name, isn't it, Mike Rudd?" And I went, "Huh, Mike Rudd? Mike Rudd?" And even he... He's a delightful man. I'm just saying, you want to tune in. Okay, it's 8:29. You are still here with me, Lacey, on the Morning Cafe. And just, I am having the best morning, you guys. It feels like spring. I'm getting ready to have my picnic. The traffic is looking pretty good. So, yeah, you know, good mood, good food, good wine, good friends, great family. It doesn't get much better than that. We will listen to some news with our very own Hendo, and I'll be back with more after this.

0: Earth, Wind, and Fire for Victoria. That was September. We listened to that here on the last day of September for 2026. It's September 30th. Welcome aboard. If you're just joining us, you're listening to Lacey on the Morning Cafe. Yep, I am live in all of my, you know, perfectly imperfect self, having a great day, broadcasting to you from 88.5 FM to Triple R, your local sound. We will be hearing from our final sponsor of the morning. We've heard Earth, Wind, and Fire this morning so far after 8:30 news, and we also heard Loggins and Messina with My Music. We have had quite the run this morning, haven't we? We started off with a little black coffee in bed with Squeeze. We went on a bit of a picnic. We had some beverages. And now we're winding it up, but I'm feeling good. So this next one by Queen sort of explains it all. And don't forget, in 19 minutes, well, 18, you can listen to Marianne, the Real World Gardener, and she's got lots of tips and tricks and hints for you. She's helped my garden more than, you know, she could know. Every now and then I drop her a little note and say, hey, yay, or, you know, share a little bit of my meager harvest with her. Anyway, at 8:42, we'll hear from our final sponsor, and then we will hear from Queen with one that just... Well, it kind of says it all. And then we'll hear from one from the Beatles. It's really one of the loveliest songs I know, this Beatles tune. It's so heartfelt. The message is so full of emotion and love and fondness for a life lived to its absolute fullest. So, yeah, our last sponsor and then a couple more really great songs. And I'll be back with something to take us out with.
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That's an absolutely lovely thing, isn't it? That one really, yeah, it hits the spot. I think way back in the day that Paul McCartney and John Lennon were not quite on the same page with that one, because it was very, you know, sweet and emotional and full of, yeah, love, for lack of a better expression. Anyway, that was In My Life, and it followed on from Queen's Don't Stop Me Now, kind of summing up how I'm feeling at the moment. It's been an amazing morning. Don't forget the text message, and I know a lot of you have been texting in, 0412-777-885. It's always, always good to hear from you. All of the presenters appreciate that little boost that makes us say, okay, I know why I'm here today. So thank you for that. Also, do us all a favor, visit the website www.2rrr.org.au and check out what is on offer. There is something for everyone. There are sports, there's jazz in the afternoons, and country music. The youth jukebox is alive and well between 4 and 5. There's so much to do. And while you're looking around, you can listen to whatever's happening in that moment. So it really doesn't get too much better than that. Also, tune in next week, per usual, at 7 o'clock for the Morning Cafe, wherein you get a little bit of music, you lighten your load just a little bit. It's like, I think it was Bob Marley who said something like, there's something about music. When it hits you, you feel no pain. Why not, right? And even Nietzsche got in on the action. He said, without music, life would be a mistake. And I could not agree more. When I get blue, if I don't really think about it, then I just sort of, you know, spiral into the you know, oh, woe is me. The life is, you know, the world's a mess. It's going to get blown up any day by you know who should not be named. Then I put on some music, and it's all good again. So there you go. We will be ending the day today with a couple of Aussie favorites. And next week, before I talk to Mike Rudd and share all of that with you, we'll be doing an all Aussie show. So if you have suggestions, if you have requests for your favorite Australian tunes and or anything like that, please, you can send an email to Natalie at office@2rrr.org.au. I am sure she would be glad to share that with me, and we can get it going. Meanwhile, I'm here for another 6 minutes. It's 8:54. Send me a text, 0412-777-885. And then don't forget, 9 o'clock, stay tuned for the Real World Gardener. As I said, something for everybody here. So taking us to 9 o'clock, and Marianne, two Aussie classics from a bygone time, a way for me to say goodbye for the morning. And yes, I'll be back next week. Anyway, to end the show, here are, I telling you, the Waybacks, Carl Joy and the Joy Boys, followed by Old 55. All 55 followed by Call Joy. So goodbye and see you next week. I press a button. Why isn't it going? Here we go.

Now you know my secret electronic sounds are sound. Observe the desert feedback that's going all around. The magic words I say to you, now open up your ears.

Welcome, world. This is AJ, live out of studio of Feel Good Radio Germany. 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Sending that chart top to top, hit after hit, actualized, hour after hour, because the power is by no less and no more than Feel Good Radio.

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1: With the lifestyle and everything that came with the promoting and the DJing and flying around the world and everything like that, you know, I got into cocaine. But I never smoked spit, I never done crack, never done heroin. But I was

with the lifestyle and everything that came with the promoting and the DJing and the flying around the world and looking like that, you know, I got into cocaine. But I never smoked, yeah. I never done crack, never done heroin. I was big time cocaine addict.

gentlemen, this is Billy McCluskey from Palm Springs reporting for NBC Sports of America. 20 seconds to the start of the 31st Pontiac race on the outside.

And I touched your face, narcotic mind from lace, Mary Jane. And I called your name like an addicted to cocaine, cause holy

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